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2: And you know who I want to thank? 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
0: Can you hear me? I feel the vibe. 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